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Now, a composition of Swati Thirunal set to Panduvarali Raga Aditala Paripalaya Sarasiru Halochana.

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That was Rag Lalit. 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

That was Raag Basant Mukhari. You are listening to Hindustani Sitar Recital by Pandit Giriraj. This is Ragam, 24/7 DTH Anytime Indian Music. 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

played by Sri T.V. 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